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1: Scattered showers and storms tonight with a low temperature of 61 degrees and southwest winds at 5 to 15. Friday, chance of thunderstorms with a high temperature of 72 and southwest winds at 5 to 10 miles an hour. Friday night, scattered showers and thunderstorms with a low of 54 and west winds around 5 miles an hour. Saturday, slight chance of thunderstorms with a high temperature of 67 and north winds at 5 to 10. Sunday night, clear with a low temperature of 49 degrees. Sunday, sunshine with a high temperature around 71 degrees. Sunday night, clear with a low temperature of 54 degrees. Monday, sunny with a high temperature around 81. Monday night, a slight chance of showers with a low temperature of 58 degrees. Tuesday, chance of thunderstorms with a high of 79. Wednesday, slight chance of showers and a high temperature around 79 degrees. Let's take a look at your latest forecast. I'm meteorologist Ray Miller on Marquette's Rocking Eagle. Right now, it's 66.
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2: Scattered showers and storms tonight with a low temperature of 61 degrees and southwest winds at 5 to 15. Friday, chance of thunderstorms with a high temperature of 72 and southwest winds at 5 to 10 miles an hour. Friday night, scattered showers and thunderstorms with a low of 54 and west winds around 5 miles an hour. Saturday, slight chance of thunderstorms with a high temperature of 67 and north winds at 5 to 10. Sunday night, clear with a low temperature of 49 degrees. Sunday, sunshine with a high temperature around 71 degrees. Sunday night, clear with a low temperature of 54 degrees. Monday, sunny with a high temperature around 81. Monday night, a slight chance of showers with a low temperature of 58 degrees. Tuesday, chance of thunderstorms with a high of 79. Wednesday, slight chance of showers and a high temperature around 79 degrees. Let's look at your latest forecast. I'm meteorologist Ray Miller on Marquette's Rocking Eagle. Right now, it's 67.
3: Marquette City Police Captain Jim Finkbeiner reminds you there are a few things to remember when you're going out to take your dog for a walk.
4: You know, City Marquette, we follow the state rules, which means if your dog is in public, if it's not on private property, your private property, then it needs to be on a leash. It's a 6-foot leash is what the law states. And if you don't have your dog on a leash, then you can be ticketed. There's a couple of things in the City Marquette, too, that we have a really long shoreline, of course, and a lot of beaches and area. But all the bathing beaches in the City of Marquette, no dogs are allowed. And it doesn't make any difference if they're on a leash or not. And that's just for public health safety is the biggest reason. There are other places that dogs can be on a leash in other beach areas, just not in the city along those bathing beaches. The biggest thing is a lot of times we hear, you know, oh, I have control of my dog. He's a really good dog. He likes everybody. But we're still talking about animals. And not everybody's comfortable around animals, of course, too. And we can't always predict everything. So just the safest and most conscientious thing we can do as a person with an animal is to help people feel safer on my animal. And that's to have them on a leash where you know you have control of them all the time.
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0: This Upper Michigan weather forecast is brought to you by Midtown Bakery in beautiful downtown Negaunee. They're not ordinary. They're extraordinary.
1: Scattered showers and storms tonight with a low temperature of 61 degrees and southwest winds at 5 to 15. Friday, chance of thunderstorms with a high temperature of 72 and southwest winds at 5 to 10 miles an hour. Friday night, scattered showers and thunderstorms with a low of 54 and west winds around 5 miles an hour. Saturday, slight chance of thunderstorms with a high temperature of 67 and north winds at 5 to 10. Sunday night, clear with a low temperature of 49 degrees. Sunday, sunshine with a high temperature around 71 degrees. Sunday night, clear with a low temperature of 54 degrees. Monday, sunny with a high temperature around 81. Monday night, a slight chance of showers with a low temperature of 58 degrees. Tuesday, chance of thunderstorms with a high of 79. Wednesday, slight chance of showers and a high temperature around 79 degrees. Let's look at your latest forecast. I'm meteorologist Ray Miller on Marquette's Rocking Eagle.
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3: Hi, everybody. This is Ann with another featured pet from You Pause. Misty. Misty is 24 pounds of pure tuxedo pattern magnificence. After losing her person, Misty has been keeping to herself here at You Pause. She's been tucked away in her kitty casa. She's having a little bit of a hard time, and that's understandable. There's a lot of change that happened. She's 8 years old, and we have a little secret, though. Once you reach in and start petting her and brushing her, she loves it so much. She rumbles her purr engine, and she rolls her little, well, it's a kind of a big belly. That's okay. Belly for a little rub. And she says, okay, okay, I can trust you. We adore her here. And she's not asking for pity. She's looking for a partner who appreciates the quiet beauty of a cat who knows how to love deeply. She just needs some patience and some love. If you're interested, Misty has been sponsored by the Bargain Barn. Her adoption has been 100% paid for, meaning there's no cost to adopt this beautiful girl into your home. Thank you.
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4: 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When ashes fall, legends rise. The Rockin' Eagle.

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2: Scattered showers and storms tonight with a low temperature of 61 degrees and southwest winds at 5 to 15. Friday, chance of thunderstorms with a high temperature of 72 and southwest winds at 5 to 10 miles an hour. Friday night, scattered showers and thunderstorms with a low of 54 and west winds around 5 miles an hour. Saturday, slight chance of thunderstorms with a high temperature of 67 and north winds at 5 to 10. Sunday night, clear with a low temperature of 49 degrees. Sunday, sunshine with a high temperature around 71 degrees. Sunday night, clear with a low temperature of 54 degrees. Monday, sunny with a high temperature around 81. Monday night, a slight chance of showers with a low temperature of 58 degrees. Tuesday, chance of thunderstorms with a high of 79. Wednesday, slight chance of showers and a high temperature around 79 degrees. That's a look at your latest forecast. I'm meteorologist Ray Miller on Marquette's Rocking Eagle. Right now, it's 66.
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1: Scattered showers and storms tonight with a low temperature of 61 degrees and southwest winds at 5 to 15. Friday, chance of thunderstorms with a high temperature of 72 and southwest winds at 5 to 10 miles an hour. Friday night, scattered showers and thunderstorms with a low of 54 and west winds around 5 miles an hour. Saturday, slight chance of thunderstorms with a high temperature of 67 and north winds at 5 to 10. Sunday night, clear with a low temperature of 49 degrees. Sunday, sunshine with a high temperature around 71 degrees. Sunday night, clear with a low temperature of 54 degrees. Monday, sunny with a high temperature around 81. Monday night, a slight chance of showers with a low temperature of 58 degrees. Tuesday, chance of thunderstorms with a high of 79. Wednesday, slight chance of showers and a high temperature around 79 degrees. That's a look at your latest forecast. I'm meteorologist Ray Miller on Marquette's Rocking Eagle. Right now, it's 66.
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0: This Upper Michigan weather forecast is brought to you by Marquette GMC. 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
1: Scattered showers and storms tonight with a low temperature of 61 degrees and southwest winds at 5 to 15. Friday, chance of thunderstorms with a high temperature of 72 and southwest winds at 5 to 10 miles an hour. Friday night, scattered showers and thunderstorms with a low of 54 and west winds around 5 miles an hour. Saturday, slight chance of thunderstorms with a high temperature of 67 and north winds at 5 to 10. Sunday night, clear with a low temperature of 49 degrees. Sunday, sunshine with a high temperature around 71 degrees. Sunday night, clear with a low temperature of 54 degrees. Monday, sunny with a high temperature around 81. Monday night, a slight chance of showers with a low temperature of 58 degrees. Tuesday, chance of thunderstorms with a high of 79. Wednesday, slight chance of showers and a high temperature around 79 degrees. That's a look at your latest forecast. I'm meteorologist Ray Miller on Marquette's Rocking Eagle. Right now, it's 69.
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1: Scattered showers and storms tonight with a low temperature of 61 degrees and southwest winds at 5 to 15. Friday, chance of thunderstorms with a high temperature of 72 and southwest winds at 5 to 10 miles an hour. Friday night, scattered showers and thunderstorms with a low of 54 and west winds around 5 miles an hour. Saturday, slight chance of thunderstorms with a high temperature of 67 and north winds at 5 to 10.

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1: Hi, everybody. This is Ann with another featured pet from You Pause. Misty. Misty is 24 pounds of pure tuxedo pattern magnificence. After losing her person, Misty has been keeping to herself here at You Pause. She's been tucked away in her kitty casa. She's having a little bit of a hard time, and that's understandable. There's a lot of change that happened. She's 8 years old, and we have a little secret, though. Once you reach in and start petting her and brushing her, she loves it so much. She rumbles her purr engine, and she rolls her little, well, it's a kind of a big belly. That's okay. Belly for a little rub. And she says, okay, I can trust you. We adore her here. And she's not asking for pity. She's looking for a partner who appreciates the quiet beauty of a cat who knows how to love deeply. She just needs some patience and some love. If you're interested, Misty has been sponsored by the Bargain Barn. Her adoption has been 100% paid for, meaning there's no cost to adopt this beautiful girl into your home. Thank you.
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2: Scattered showers and storms tonight with a low temperature of 61 degrees and southwest winds at 5 to 15. Friday, chance of thunderstorms with a high temperature of 72 and southwest winds at 5 to 10 miles an hour. Friday night, scattered showers and thunderstorms with a low of 54 and west winds around 5 miles an hour. Saturday, slight chance of thunderstorms with a high temperature of 67 and north winds at 5 to 10. Sunday night, clear with a low temperature of 49 degrees. Sunday, sunshine with a high temperature around 71 degrees. Sunday night, clear with a low temperature of 54 degrees. Monday, sunny with a high temperature around 81. Monday night, a slight chance of showers with a low temperature of 58 degrees. Tuesday, chance of thunderstorms with a high of 79. Wednesday, slight chance of showers and a high temperature around 79 degrees. Let's look at your latest forecast. I'm meteorologist Ray Miller on Marquette's Rocking Eagle. Right now, it's 69.
3: Here we are again, Michigan. 6 innocent lives taken. Mass attacks can be prevented. There are always warning signs. It starts with a grievance.
4: They fired me! I know you all have something to do with it!
3: It's social media. How many people saw that? Bought a gun, ammo. He had a plan. People saw the clues, but were too afraid to tell anyone. Stop a plot. Speak up.
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0: This Upper Michigan weather forecast is brought to you by Midtown Bakery in beautiful downtown Negaunee. They're not ordinary, they're extraordinary.
1: Scattered showers and storms for the early morning with a low of 61 degrees and southwest winds at 5 to 15. Friday, chance of thunderstorms with a high temperature of 72 and southwest winds at 5 to 10 miles an hour. Friday night, scattered showers and thunderstorms with a low of 54.

0: temperature around 79 degrees. Let's look at your latest forecast. I'm meteorologist Ray Miller on Marquette's Rocking Eagle. Right now, it's 67.
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0: Monsters Rock is Gwen's Rock. We're the UP's Rock. 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The Rockin' Eagle, 98.7, 106.9. 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
2: Scattered showers and storms for the early morning with a low of 61 degrees and southwest winds at 5 to 15. Friday, chance of thunderstorms with a high temperature of 72 and southwest winds at 5 to 10 miles an hour. Friday night, scattered showers and thunderstorms with a low of 54 and west winds around 5 miles an hour. Saturday, slight chance of thunderstorms with a high temperature of 67 and north winds at 5 to 10. Sunday night, clear with a low temperature of 49 degrees. Sunday, sunshine with a high temperature around 71 degrees. Sunday night, clear with a low temperature of 54 degrees. Monday, sunny with a high temperature around 81. Monday night, a slight chance of showers with a low temperature of 58 degrees. Tuesday, chance of thunderstorms with a high of 79. Wednesday, slight chance of showers and a high temperature around 79 degrees. Let's look at your latest forecast. I'm meteorologist Ray Miller on Marquette's Rocking Eagle. Right now, it's 67.

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2: Scattered showers and storms for the early morning with a low of 61 degrees and southwest winds at 5 to 15. Friday, chance of thunderstorms with a high temperature of 72 and southwest winds at 5 to 10 miles an hour. Friday night, scattered showers and thunderstorms with a low of 54 and west winds around 5 miles an hour. Saturday, slight chance of thunderstorms with a high temperature of 67 and north winds at 5 to 10. Sunday night, clear with a low temperature of 49 degrees. Sunday, sunshine with a high temperature around 71 degrees. Sunday night, clear with a low temperature of 54 degrees. Monday, sunny with a high temperature around 81. Monday night, a slight chance of showers with a low temperature of 58 degrees. Tuesday, chance of thunderstorms with a high of 79. Wednesday, slight chance of showers and a high temperature around 79 degrees. That's a look at your latest forecast. I'm meteorologist Ray Miller on Marquette's Rocking Eagle. Right now, it's 63.
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1: This Upper Michigan weather forecast is brought to you by Marquette GMC. 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
2: Scattered showers and storms for the early morning with a low of 61 degrees and southwest winds at 5 to 15. Friday, chance of thunderstorms with a high temperature of 72 and southwest winds at 5 to 10 miles an hour. Friday night, scattered showers and thunderstorms with a low of 54 and west winds around 5 miles an hour. Saturday, slight chance of thunderstorms with a high temperature of 67 and north winds at 5 to 10. Sunday night, clear with a low temperature of 49 degrees. Sunday, sunshine with a high temperature around 71 degrees. Sunday night, clear with a low temperature of 54 degrees. Monday, sunny with a high temperature around 81. Monday night, a slight chance of showers with a low temperature of 58 degrees. Tuesday, chance of thunderstorms with a high of 79. Wednesday, slight chance of showers and a high temperature around 79 degrees. That's a look at your latest forecast. I'm meteorologist Ray Miller on Marquette's Rocking Eagle.
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1: Scattered showers and storms for the early morning with a low of 61 degrees and southwest winds at 5 to 15. Friday, chance of thunderstorms with a high temperature of 72 and southwest winds at 5 to 10 miles an hour. Friday night, scattered showers and thunderstorms with a low of 54 and west winds around 5 miles an hour. Saturday, slight chance of thunderstorms with a high temperature of 67 and north winds at 5 to 10. Sunday night, clear with a low temperature of 49 degrees. Sunday, sunshine with a high temperature around 71 degrees. Sunday night, clear with a low temperature of 54 degrees. Monday, sunny with a high temperature around 81. Monday night, a slight chance of showers with a low temperature of 58 degrees. Tuesday, chance of thunderstorms with a high of 79. Wednesday, slight chance of showers and a high temperature around 79 degrees. That's a look at your latest forecast. I'm meteorologist Ray Miller on Marquette's Rocking Eagle.
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2: Scattered showers and storms for the early morning with a low of 61 degrees and southwest winds at 5 to 15. Friday, chance of thunderstorms with a high temperature of 72 and southwest winds at 5 to 10 miles an hour. Friday night, scattered showers and thunderstorms with a low of 54 and west winds around 5 miles an hour. Saturday, slight chance of thunderstorms with a high temperature of 67 and north winds at 5 to 10. Sunday night, clear with a low temperature of 49 degrees. Sunday, sunshine with a high temperature around 71 degrees. Sunday night, clear with a low temperature of 54 degrees. Monday, sunny with a high temperature around 81. Monday night, a slight chance of showers with a low temperature of 58 degrees. Tuesday, chance of thunderstorms with a high of 79. Wednesday, slight chance of showers, and a high temperature around 79 degrees. Let's look at your latest forecast. I'm meteorologist Ray Miller on Marquette's Rocking Eagle.
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1: Well, thank God that's over.
2: Yeah.
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0: This Upper Michigan weather forecast is brought to you by Midtown Bakery in beautiful downtown Negaunee. They're not ordinary, they're extraordinary.
1: Scattered showers and storms for the early morning with a low of 61 degrees and southwest winds at 5 to 15. Friday, chance of thunderstorms with a high temperature of 72 and southwest winds at 5 to 10 miles an hour. Friday night, scattered showers and thunderstorms with a low of 54 and west winds around 5 miles an hour. Saturday, slight chance of thunderstorms with a high temperature of 67 and north winds at 5 to 10. Sunday night, clear with a low temperature of 49 degrees. Sunday, sunshine

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2: Scattered showers and storms for the early morning with a low of 61 degrees and southwest winds at 5 to 15. Friday, chance of thunderstorms with a high temperature of 72 and southwest winds at 5 to 10 miles an hour. Friday night, scattered showers and thunderstorms with a low of 54 and west winds around 5 miles an hour. Saturday, slight chance of thunderstorms with a high temperature of 67 and north winds at 5 to 10. Sunday night, clear with a low temperature of 49 degrees. Sunday, sunshine with a high temperature around 71 degrees. Sunday night, clear with a low temperature of 54 degrees. Monday, sunny with a high temperature around 81. Monday night, a slight chance of showers with a low temperature of 58 degrees. Tuesday, chance of thunderstorms with a high of 79. Wednesday, slight chance of showers and a high temperature around 79 degrees. Let's take a look at your latest forecast. I'm meteorologist Ray Miller on Marquette's Rocking Eagle.
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1: Scattered showers and storms for the early morning with a low of 61 degrees and southwest winds at 5 to 15. Friday, chance of thunderstorms with a high temperature of 72 and southwest winds at 5 to 10 miles an hour. Friday night, scattered showers and thunderstorms with a low of 54 and west winds around 5 miles an hour. Saturday, slight chance of thunderstorms with a high temperature of 67 and north winds at 5 to 10. Sunday night, clear with a low temperature of 49 degrees. Sunday, sunshine with a high temperature around 71 degrees. Sunday night, clear with a low temperature of 54 degrees. Monday, sunny with a high temperature around 81. Monday night, a slight chance of showers with a low temperature of 58 degrees. Tuesday, chance of thunderstorms with a high of 79. Wednesday, slight chance of showers and a high temperature around 79 degrees. Let's take a look at your latest forecast. I'm meteorologist Ray Miller on Marquette's Rocking Eagle. Right now, it's 64.
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1: This Upper Michigan weather forecast is brought to you by Marquette GMC. 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
2: Scattered showers and storms for the early morning with a low of 61 degrees and southwest winds at 5 to 15. Friday, chance of thunderstorms with a high temperature of 72 and southwest winds at 5 to 10 miles an hour. Friday night, scattered showers and thunderstorms with a low of 54 and west winds around 5 miles an hour. Saturday, slight chance of thunderstorms with a high temperature of 67 and north winds at 5 to 10. Sunday night, clear with a low temperature of 49 degrees. Sunday, sunshine with a high temperature around 71 degrees. Sunday night, clear with a low temperature of 54 degrees. Monday, sunny with a high temperature around 81. Monday night, a slight chance of showers with a low temperature of 58 degrees. Tuesday, chance of thunderstorms with a high of 79. Wednesday, slight chance of showers, and a high temperature around 79 degrees. Let's look at your latest forecast. I'm meteorologist Ray Miller on Marquette's Rocking Eagle. Right now, it's 63.

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1: Mostly cloudy for today, showers and storms in the area. Highs top out near 72 degrees. Winds gradually turn to the north, 5 to 10 miles per hour. Tonight, chance for more showers and storms, especially before midnight. Some clearing is possible after midnight. Lows drop to 54. Winds turn to the southwest around 5 miles per hour. Saturday, mostly sunny. Highs warm into the upper 60s. Winds turn to the north, 5 to 10. Saturday night, mostly clear skies, light winds, lows fall back to 49. Looking at Sunday, lots more sunshine, highs reach 71. Sunday night, mostly clear, lows head down to 54. Monday, sunshine remains in the forecast, highs approach 81. Monday night, it becomes mostly cloudy, lows fall to the upper 50s. Then shower chances arrive on Tuesday with highs climbing to the upper 70s to near 80. I'm Phil Jensko for Marquette's Rocking Eagle. Right now it's 63.
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3: Mostly cloudy for today, showers and storms in the area. Highs top out near 72 degrees. Winds gradually turn to the north, 5 to 10 miles per hour. Tonight, chance for more showers and storms, especially before midnight. Some clearing is possible after midnight. Lows drop to 54. Winds turn to the southwest around 5 miles per hour. Saturday, mostly sunny. Highs warm into the upper 60s. Winds turn to the north, 5 to 10. Saturday night, mostly clear skies, light winds, lows fall back to 49. Looking at to Sunday, lots more sunshine, highs reach 71. Sunday night, mostly clear, lows head down to 54. Monday, sunshine remains in the forecast, highs approach 81. Monday night, it becomes mostly cloudy, lows fall to the upper 50s. Then shower chances arrive on Tuesday with highs climbing to the upper 70s to near 80. I'm Phil Jensko for Marquette's Rocking Eagle.
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0: Going to work isn't so bad. 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

0: 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They're not ordinary, they're extraordinary.
1: Mostly cloudy for today, showers and storms in the area. Highs top out near 72 degrees. Winds gradually turn to the north, 5 to 10 miles per hour. Tonight, chance for more showers and storms, especially before midnight. Some clearing is possible after midnight. Lows drop to 54. Winds turn to the southwest around 5 miles per hour. Saturday, mostly sunny. Highs warm into the upper 60s. Winds turn to the north, 5 to 10. Saturday night, mostly clear skies, light winds, lows fall back to 49. Looking at Tuesday, Sunday, lots more sunshine, highs reach 71. Sunday night, mostly clear, lows head down to 54. Monday, sunshine remains in the forecast, highs approach 81. Monday night, it becomes mostly cloudy, lows fall to the upper 50s. Then shower chances arrive on Tuesday with highs climbing to the upper 70s to near 80. I'm Phil Jensko for Marquette's Rocking Eagle. Right now it's 63.
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9: Mostly cloudy for today, showers and storms in the area. Highs top out near 72 degrees. Winds gradually turn to the north, 5 to 10 miles per hour. Tonight, chance for more showers and storms, especially before midnight. Some clearing is possible after midnight. Lows drop to 54. Winds turn to the southwest around 5 miles per hour. Saturday, mostly sunny. Highs warm into the upper 60s. Winds turn to the north, 5 to 10. Saturday night, mostly clear skies, light winds. Lows fall back to 49. Looking at to Sunday, lots more sunshine. Highs reach 71. Sunday night, mostly clear. Lows head down to 54. Monday, sunshine remains in the forecast. Highs approach 81. Monday night, it becomes mostly cloudy. Lows fall to the upper 50s. Then shower chances arrive on Tuesday with highs climbing to the upper 70s to near 80. I'm Phil Jensko for Marquette's Rocking Eagle. Right now, it's 63.

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2: Graham Greene was a celebrated Canadian actor and proud Oneida Nation member from the Six Nations Reserve in Ontario. Before finding his way to the screen, he worked as a steel worker, a draftsman, and even a sound technician for rock bands in Toronto. His big break came in 1990, playing Kicking Bird in Dances with Wolves, a role that earned him an Oscar nomination and opened the doors for Indigenous actors across Hollywood. Greene went on to appear in Thunderheart, The Green Mile, and the TV series Longmire. Fans also loved his comedic side as the explosive expert Edgar Montrose on The Red Green Show, and gamers will recognize his voice as Rain Falls in Red Dead Redemption 2. Greene often said he didn't see himself as a trailblazer, just an actor doing what he loved, but his commitment to authentic Indigenous storytelling changed film and television forever. Graham Greene passed away September 1st, 2025, at the age of 73, leaving behind a legacy of humor, heart, and pride.
0: This has been another Native History Minute brought to you by the Ojibwa Casinos of Barriga and Marquette.
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1: Some resist the future, some refuse the past. Even when it's messed up if we can't unplug the fact that the world covered in cables was never.

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1: Mostly cloudy for today. Showers and storms in the area. Highs top out near 72 degrees. Winds gradually turn to the north, 5 to 10 miles per hour. Tonight, chance for more showers and storms, especially before midnight. Some clearing is possible after midnight. Lows drop to 54. Winds turn to the southwest around 5 miles per hour. Saturday, mostly sunny. Highs warm into the upper 60s. Winds turn to the north, 5 to 10. Saturday night, mostly clear skies, light winds. Lows fall back to 49. Looking at you Sunday, lots more sunshine. Highs reach 71. Sunday night, mostly clear. Lows head down to 54. Monday, sunshine remains in the forecast. Highs approach 81. Monday night, it becomes mostly cloudy. Lows fall to the upper 50s. Then shower chances arrive on Tuesday with highs climbing to the upper 70s to near 80. I'm Phil Jensko for Marquette's Rocking Eagle.
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8: Mostly cloudy for today. Showers and storms in the area. Highs top out near 72 degrees. Winds gradually turn to the north, 5 to 10 miles per hour. Tonight, chance for more showers and storms, especially before midnight. Some clearing is possible after midnight. Lows drop to 54. Winds turn to the southwest around 5 miles per hour. Saturday, mostly sunny. Highs warm into the upper 60s. Winds turn to the north, 5 to 10. Saturday night, mostly clear skies, light winds. Lows fall back to 49. Looking at to Sunday, lots more sunshine. Highs reach 71. Sunday night, mostly clear. Lows head down to 54. Monday, sunshine remains in the forecast. Highs approach 81. Monday night, it becomes mostly cloudy. Lows fall to the upper 50s. Then shower chances arrive on Tuesday with highs climbing to the upper 70s to near 80. I'm Phil Jensko for Marquette's Rocking Eagle.
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1: Mostly cloudy for today. Showers and storms in the area. Highs top out near 72 degrees. Winds gradually turn to the north, 5 to 10 miles per hour. Tonight, chance for more showers and storms, especially before midnight. Some clearing is possible after midnight. Lows drop to 54. Winds turn to the southwest around 5 miles per hour. Saturday, mostly sunny. Highs warm into the upper 60s. Winds turn to the north, 5 to 10. Saturday night, mostly clear skies, light winds. Lows fall back to 49. Looking at you Sunday, lots more sunshine. Highs reach 71. Sunday night, mostly clear. Lows head down to 54. Monday, sunshine remains in the forecast. Highs approach 81. Monday night, it becomes mostly cloudy. Lows fall to the upper 50s. Then shower chances arrive on Tuesday with highs climbing to the upper 70s to near 80. I'm Phil Jensko for Marquette's Rocking Eagle.
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0: Here's Marquette City Police Patrol Captain Jim Finkbeiner with a reminder of what to do when you see flashing lights on a school bus.
3: If you see the yellow lights start to flash, you need to start to get to stop now. It's not allowing you to, like, oh, hurry up and get past the bus. All right, so if the yellow lights are flashing, you should be looking to stop, and you should be stopping at least 50 feet from that bus. 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You can't pass the bus. If you pass the bus at that point, when the lights are red, that is a violation you can be ticketed for. And you shouldn't move your car until those red lights are off and the bus starts to actually move, because then you know that the bus driver has got everybody settled down and everything's good.
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7: Mostly cloudy for today. Showers and storms in the area. Highs top out near 72 degrees. Winds gradually turn to the north, 5 to 10 miles per hour. Tonight, chance for more showers and storms, especially before midnight. Some clearing is possible after midnight. Lows drop to 54. Winds turn to the southwest around 5 miles per hour. Saturday, mostly sunny. Highs warm into the upper 60s. Winds turn to the north, 5 to 10. Saturday night, mostly clear skies, light winds. Lows fall back to 49. Looking at to Sunday, lots more sunshine. Highs reach 71. Sunday night, mostly clear. Lows head down to 54. Monday, sunshine remains in the forecast. Highs approach 81. Monday night, it becomes mostly cloudy. Lows fall to the upper 50s. Then shower chances arrive on Tuesday with highs climbing to the upper 70s to near 80. I'm Phil Jensko for Marquette's Rocking Eagle.
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0: 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Moyle Soil from Ishpeming Concrete and Moyle Trucking.
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0: This Upper Michigan weather forecast is brought to you by Midtown Bakery in beautiful downtown Negaunee. They're not ordinary, they're extraordinary. Marquette City Police Captain Jim Finkbinder reminds you there are times when you're not allowed to ride any kind of bikes on downtown and 3rd Street sidewalks.
1: 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Bikes should not be in the downtown area on the sidewalks, and you know, for some common sense reasons, and one of them being somebody steps out from one of the local shops or is stepping out of a car 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They belong on the road. That's where bikes should be more often than not.
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1: Well, looks like we can expect to see a few scattered areas of showers and thunderstorms at times here for today, continuing as a chance here for tonight, but it does look like a dry weekend ahead. Highs this afternoon expected to get up around about the mid-70s. It is above average for this time of the year, as we should be in the upper 60s. We'll actually drop into the upper 60s here briefly, so tomorrow as a quick cold front pushes through the region, more of an average start to the weekend, but then already warming back up here on Sunday. Another warm front pushes through, highs into the low 70s, even getting up to around about 80 degrees once we start out the work week coming up on Monday. Our forecast here for today, a few scattered showers and thunderstorms at times with cloudy skies, a high in the mid-70s. We'll have winds out of the southwest around 5 to 15 miles per hour. And then for tonight, a chance for showers and storms, cloudy, a low near 53. Saturday, we'll see some sunshine, high around 67 degrees. And Sunday, mostly sunny, high around 71. Monday sunshine, we'll see high around 80. I'm meteorologist Jennifer Wojcicki for Marquette's Rockin' Eagle. Currently, it's 67.
0: Marquette City Police Captain Jim Finkbinder reminds you there are times when you're not allowed to ride any kind of bikes on downtown and 3rd Street sidewalks.
2: Basically, you can kind of follow the same type of hours that the parking is in the downtown area as a rule of thumb. Bikes should not be in the downtown area on the sidewalks. And, you know, for some common sense reasons, and one of them being somebody steps out from one of the local shops or is stepping out of a car from the passenger side after you park your car, there's nowhere for anybody to go. And people are going to get hurt, whether it happens to be the person getting in and out of the car, coming out of the shop, or even the person on the bike getting hurt. So basic rule of thumb, during the regular normal operating hours of stores and things in the downtown area, you shouldn't be riding a bike on the sidewalk. They belong on the road. That's where bikes should be more often than not.
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1: Hi, everybody. This is Ann with another featured pet from You Pause. Misty. Misty is 24 pounds of pure tuxedo pattern magnificence. After losing her person, Misty has been keeping to herself here at You Pause. She's been tucked away in her kitty casa. She's having a little bit of a hard time, and that's understandable. There's a lot of change that happened. She's 8 years old, and we have a little secret, though. Once you reach in and start petting her and brushing her, she loves it so much. She rumbles her purr engine, and she rolls her little, well, it's a kind of a big belly. That's okay. Belly for a little rub, and she says, okay, I can trust you. We adore her here. And she's not asking for pity. She's looking for a partner who appreciates the quiet beauty of a cat who knows how to love deeply. She just needs some patience and some love. If you're interested, Misty has been sponsored by the Bargain Barn. Her adoption has been 100% paid for, meaning there's no cost to adopt this beautiful girl into your home. Thank you.
0: 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Whether you're looking for a vehicle to purchase, need maintenance, or have an unfortunate accident, they'll take care of you.
2: Well, it looks like we can expect to see a few scattered areas of showers and thunderstorms at times here for today, continuing as a chance here for tonight, but it does look like a dry weekend ahead. Highs this afternoon expected to get up around about the mid-70s. It is above average for this time of the year, as we should be in the upper 60s. We'll actually drop into the upper 60s here briefly, so tomorrow as a quick cold front pushes through the region. More of an average start to the weekend, but then already warming back up here on Sunday. Another warm front pushes through, highs into the low 70s, even getting up to around about 80 degrees once we start out the work week coming up on Monday. Our forecast here for today, a few scattered showers and thunderstorms at times with cloudy skies, a high in the mid-70s. We'll have winds out of the southwest around 5 to 15 miles per hour. And then for tonight, a chance for showers and storms, cloudy, a low near 53. Saturday, we'll see some sunshine, high around 67 degrees. And Sunday, mostly sunny, high around 71. Monday, sunshine, we'll see high around 80. I'm meteorologist Jennifer Wojcicki for Marquette's Rockin' Eagle. Currently, it's 72.
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7: The start of a very fun summer program is coming up this weekend, and that is the subject of today's Did You Hear? Presented by Enbridge. Life takes energy. So to find out more, we have asked Sarah Rayborg, who is the Youth Services Coordinator for the Peter White Public Library, to come in. And Sarah, coming up this weekend, you're starting your summer reading program. Tell me about that.
8: We are. Summer reading is the most exciting time of the year for me. I love summer reading. And every year we have a theme. And this year the theme is Unearth a Story. And so we're doing dinosaurs because, obviously.
7: Well, why not?
8: We were talking about that. Duh, dinosaurs. So our kickoff and the first day that people can sign up for summer reading is this Saturday, which is Saturday, June 6th. And I am very excited because we have a Bright Star Theater Company coming, and they are going to do a Dino Academy, a dinosaur discovery show. The puppets in the picture are jaw-dropping. I am so excited for these. They look so lifelike, Jim. You're going to have to look it up. They look amazing. And here's what the show says. It says that it features lifelike, colorful dinosaur puppets that stomp, roar, and charm their way into every heart. And I'm just so excited. They look incredible. So there is a show this Saturday at 10 a.m. and then at 1 p.m. So come to one or the other. Mm-hmm. It is open to kids of all ages. We will have other things going on between those shows, including the ever-important signing up for summer reading.
7: Oh, yeah.
8: So we keep the kids reading here during summer. Reading during the summer is super important. It helps stop the summer slide where kids can lose up to two or three reading levels throughout the summer if they don't read a little bit. Mm-hmm. And in our program, you sign up. We give you a reading sheet. We ask that the kids read 10 different days before each book fair. They come to the library for a book fair, and they get to choose a free book. And I have thousands of books and all the graphic novels. I have all the graphic novels. It's super easy to do. It is free to participate in for any child in the area. And it's fun. It's a lot of fun.
7: You had mentioned the summer slide, and
8: yes.
7: That is something that has seemed to have seeped into the public consciousness the past couple of years. Have you noticed in your role that something like the summer reading program helps shorten that slide?
8: Absolutely. You know, kids that just keep reading a little bit and kids who discover that reading is fun, really, it just keeps your mind engaged. You continue building that vocabulary. It's one of the things I love about graphic novels, as much as I wish they wouldn't fall apart as quickly as they do. But graphic novels are fun to read, and it's so important that you enjoy reading. And the other part of the reading program with the book fairs is that the children choose their own books. So they come in, I have all the books laid out, and they get to choose whatever book they want. And that choice is really important also. They choose it, they want to read it, kind of thing. So, yeah.
7: And speaking as a former nerdy kid book reader who may have perhaps devoured 10 dinosaur books in a day once, I understand how important that is.
8: Yeah, yeah. So definitely join us for Summer Reading Kickoff this Saturday with those Dino Discovery shows. They're going to be so much fun. And then the fun is just getting started. So we will have two story times in the park coming up this year. In the past, we've done one, and now we will have two at two different parks on Tuesday and Thursday. All of our information is on our flyer. We will have other fun events throughout the summer, like Everything But the Paintbrush. Mm. Painting dinosaurs with anything but a paintbrush.
7: Ooh.
8: Uh-huh. Right?
7: Mm. He says, looking at that pen he has in his hand.
8: A dinosaur hunt and hide game, which is some kind of predator-prey game. Dino dig, where the kids get to excavate and, you know, kind of dig for dino bones. We're going to have a Lego week. We're going to run with the dinosaurs in a partnership program with Queen City Running, a family fun run, 1 mile fun run. There's going to be another puppet show at the end of the summer, Alex and Friends puppet show. And then at the end of the summer, before the last book fair, our most popular event of the year, Bubble Bubble Splash. You have seen the bubbles floating down the road.
7: Oh, trust me, I am usually walking to work when the party is going on.
8: And that Bubble Bubble Splash is coming back. I'm pretty sure the families would never forgive me if we stopped doing it. So Bubble Bubble Splash will be back at the end of the summer, along with an art show where kids get to submit art and we will put it on display, and there will be a reception at the end of the summer. We have so much going on for the kids this summer. It's going to be great. I can't wait.
7: So if parents or kids want to know more about Peter White Public Library Summer Reading Program, is there a place where they can go?
8: Yes, just go to pwpl.info and find the youth programs or the youth events calendar. It will all be there. If you stop by the library, I have a handy dandy little flyer that's got all the information that you need. And our online events calendar will also have all the info. You can also call me. I'll talk to you.
7: Sarah Rayborg, who is the Youth Services Coordinator for the Peter White Public Library in Marquette, thanks for coming in and letting us know about your summer reading program.
8: Thank you, Jim.
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11: 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In your car, in the office, or with your brother's girlfriend. Hey, we're just doing our job. The Rockin' Eagle.

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1: Well, looks like we can expect to see a few scattered areas of showers and thunderstorms at times here for today, continuing as a chance here for tonight, but it does look like a dry weekend ahead. Highs this afternoon expected to get up around about the mid-70s. It is above average for this time of the year, as we should be in the upper 60s. We'll actually drop into the upper 60s here briefly, so tomorrow as a quick cold front pushes through the region, more of an average start to the weekend, but then already warming back up here on Sunday. Another warm front pushes through, highs into the low 70s, even getting up to around about 80 degrees once we start out the work week coming up on Monday. Our forecast here for today, a few scattered showers and thunderstorms at times with cloudy skies, a high in the mid-70s. We'll have winds out of the southwest around 5 to 15 miles per hour. And then for tonight, a chance for showers and storms, cloudy, a low near 53. Saturday, we'll see some sunshine, high around 67 degrees. And Sunday, mostly sunny, high around 71. Monday sunshine, we'll see high around 80. I'm meteorologist Jennifer Wojcicki for Marquette's Rockin' Eagle. Currently, it's 75.
0: Marquette City Police Captain Jim Finkbeiner reminds you there are a few things to remember when you're going out to take your dog for a walk.
2: You know, City Marquette, we follow the state rules, which means if your dog is in public, if it's not on private property, your private property, then it needs to be on a leash. It's a 6-foot leash is what the law states. And if you don't have your dog on a leash, then you can be ticketed. There's a couple of things in the City Marquette, too, that we have a really long shoreline, of course, and a lot of beaches and area. But all the bathing beaches in the City of Marquette, no dogs are allowed. And it doesn't make any difference if they're on a leash or not. And that's just for public health safety is the biggest reason. There are other places that dogs can be on a leash in other beach areas, just not in the city along those bathing beaches. The biggest thing is a lot of times we hear, you know, oh, I have control of my dog. He's a really good dog. He likes everybody. But we're still talking about animals, and not everybody's comfortable around animals, of course, too. And we can't always predict everything. So just the safest and most conscientious thing we can do as a person with an animal is to help people feel safer around my animal. And that's to have them on a leash where you know you have control of them all the time.
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0: What's the key to getting lawns and gardens to grow better? Moyle Soil from Ishpeming Concrete and Moyle Trucking.
1: Moyle Soil comes from all over the UP. 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By doctoring up, we use peat, other nice good black soil to put in there, and it's all just about adding nutrition to the dirt and getting the rocks out of it.
0: Moyle Soil from Ishpeming Concrete, now open, including Saturdays from 7 until noon, 400 Stone Street behind Robin's Flooring, Ishpeming.
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6: Well, it looks like we can expect to see a few scattered areas of showers and thunderstorms at times here for today, continuing as a chance here for tonight, but it does look like a dry weekend ahead. Highs this afternoon expected to get up around about the mid-70s. It is above average for this time of the year, as we should be in the upper 60s. We'll actually drop into the upper 60s here briefly, so tomorrow as a quick cold front pushes through the region, more of an average start to the weekend, but then already warming back up here on Sunday. Another warm front pushes through, highs into the low 70s, even getting up to around about 80 degrees once we start out the work week coming up on Monday. Our forecast here for today, a few scattered showers and thunderstorms at times with cloudy skies, a high in the mid-70s. We'll have winds out of the southwest around 5 to 15 miles per hour. And then for tonight, a chance for showers and storms, cloudy, a low near 53. Saturday, we'll see some sunshine, high around 67 degrees. And Sunday, mostly sunny, high around 71. Monday sunshine, we'll see high around 80. I'm meteorologist Jennifer Wojcicki for Marquette's Rockin' Eagle. Currently, it's 75.
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0: This Upper Michigan weather forecast is brought to you by Midtown Bakery in beautiful downtown Negaunee. They're not ordinary, they're extraordinary.
1: Well, looks like we can expect to see a few scattered areas of showers and thunderstorms at times here for today, continuing as a chance here for tonight, but it does look like a dry weekend ahead. Highs this afternoon expected to get up around about the mid-70s. It is above average for this time of the year, as we should be in the upper 60s. We'll actually drop into the upper 60s here briefly, so tomorrow as a quick cold front pushes through the region, more of an average start to the weekend, but then already warming back up here on Sunday. Another warm front pushes through, highs into the low 70s, even getting up to around about 80 degrees once we start out the work week coming up on Monday. Our forecast here for today, a few scattered showers and thunderstorms at times, with cloudy skies, a high in the mid-70s. We'll have winds out of the southwest around 5 to 15 miles per hour. And then for tonight, a chance for showers and storms, cloudy, a low near 53. Saturday, we'll see some sunshine, high around 67 degrees. And Sunday, mostly sunny, high around 71. Monday sunshine, we'll see high around 80. I'm meteorologist Jennifer Wojcicki for Marquette's Rockin' Eagle. Currently, it's 74.
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0: Hey, it's Mitch Bolo. 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
6: Well, it looks like we can expect to see a few scattered areas of showers and thunderstorms at times here for today, continuing as a chance here for tonight, but it does look like a dry weekend ahead. Highs this afternoon expected to get up around about the mid-70s. It is above average for this time of the year, as we should be in the upper 60s. We'll actually drop into the upper 60s here briefly, so tomorrow as a quick cold front pushes through the region, more of an average start to the weekend, but then already warming back up here on Sunday. Another warm front pushes through, highs into the low 70s, even getting up to around about 80 degrees once we start out the work week coming up on Monday. Our forecast here for today, a few scattered showers and thunderstorms at times with cloudy skies, a high in the mid-70s. We'll have winds out of the southwest around 5 to 15 miles per hour. And then for tonight, a chance for showers and storms, cloudy, a low near 53. Saturday, we'll see some sunshine, high around 67 degrees. And Sunday, mostly sunny, high around 71. Monday sunshine, we'll see high around 80. I'm meteorologist Jennifer Wojcicki for Marquette's Rockin' Eagle. Currently, it's 74.
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1: Well, looks like we can expect to see a few scattered areas of showers and thunderstorms at times here for today, continuing as a chance here for tonight, but it does look like a dry weekend ahead. Highs this afternoon expected to get up around about the mid-70s. It is above average for this time of the year, as we should be in the upper 60s. We'll actually drop into the upper 60s here briefly, so tomorrow as a quick cold front pushes through the region, more of an average start to the weekend, but then already warming back up here on Sunday. Another warm front pushes through, highs into the low 70s, even getting up to around about 80 degrees once we start out the work week coming up on Monday. Our forecast here for today, a few scattered showers and thunderstorms at times, with cloudy skies, a high in the mid-70s. We'll have winds out of the southwest around 5 to 15 miles per hour. And then for tonight, a chance for showers and storms, cloudy, a low near 53. Saturday, we'll see some sunshine, high around 67 degrees. And Sunday, mostly sunny, high around 71. Monday sunshine, we'll see high around 80. I'm meteorologist Jennifer Wojcicki for Marquette's Rockin' Eagle. Currently, it's 74.
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0: Here's Marquette City Police Patrol Captain Jim Finkbeiner with a reminder of what to do when you see flashing lights on a school bus.
1: If you see the yellow lights start to flash, you need to start to get to stop now. It's not allowing you to, like, oh, hurry up and get past the bus. All right, so if the yellow lights are flashing, you should be looking to stop, and you should be stopping at least 50 feet from that bus. Give it some space. When the overhead lights start to flash red, you have to be stopped at that point. You can't pass the bus. If you pass the bus at that point, when the lights are red, that is a violation you can be ticketed for. And you shouldn't move your car until those red lights are off and the bus starts to actually move, because then you know that the bus driver has got everybody settled down and

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1: This Upper Michigan weather forecast is brought to you by Marquette GMC. Whether you're looking for a vehicle to purchase, need maintenance, or have an unfortunate accident, they'll take care of you.
2: Well, it looks like we can expect to see a few scattered areas of showers and thunderstorms at times here for today, continuing as a chance here for tonight, but it does look like a dry weekend ahead. Highs this afternoon expected to get up around about the mid-70s. It is above average for this time of the year, as we should be in the upper 60s. We'll actually drop into the upper 60s here briefly, so tomorrow is a quick cold front pushes through the region. More of an average start to the weekend, but then already warming back up here on Sunday. Another warm front pushes through, highs into the low 70s, even getting up to around about 80 degrees once we start out the work week coming up on Monday. Our forecast here for today, a few scattered showers and thunderstorms at times with cloudy skies, a high in the mid-70s. We'll have winds out of the southwest around 5 to 15 miles per hour. And then for tonight, a chance for showers and storms, cloudy, a low near 53. Saturday, we'll see some sunshine, high around 67 degrees. And Sunday, mostly sunny, high around 71. Monday sunshine, we'll see high around 80. I'm meteorologist Jennifer Wojcicki for Marquette's Rockin' Eagle. Currently, it's 74.
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8: Yeah. I wake up every morning with my head up in a daze. I'm not sure if I should say this, but I'll say it anyway. Everybody tries to tell me that I'm going through a phase. I don't know if it's a phase, I just wanna feel okay. Yeah. I battle with depression, but the question still remains. Is this post-traumatic

I think I'm going nowhere like a rat trapped in a maze. Every wall that I knock down is just a wall that I replace. I'm in a race against myself. I try to keep a steady pace. How the will I escape?

Every decade that matters covered. Yeah. Copper Country's The Rockin' Eagle 98.7. 106.9 Marquette.

0: What's the key to getting lawns and gardens to grow better? Moyle Soil from Ishpeming Concrete and Moyle Trucking.
1: Moyle Soil comes from all over the UP. 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By doctoring up, we use peat, other nice, good black soil to put in there, and it's all just about adding nutrition to the dirt and getting the rocks out of it.
0: Moyle Soil from Ishpeming Concrete, now open, including Saturdays from 7 until noon, 400 Stone Street behind Robin's Flooring, Ishpeming.
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0: The start of a very fun summer program is coming up this weekend, and that is the subject of today's Did You Hear? Presented by Enbridge. Life takes energy. So to find out more, we have asked Sarah Rayborg, who is the Youth Services Coordinator for the Peter White Public Library, to come in. And Sarah, coming up this weekend, you're starting your summer reading program. Tell me about that.
5: We are. Summer reading is the most exciting time of the year for me. I love summer reading. And every year we have a theme. And this year the theme is Unearth a Story. And so we're doing dinosaurs because, obviously.
0: Well, why not?
5: We were talking about that. Duh, dinosaurs. So our kickoff and the first day that people can sign up for summer reading is this Saturday, which is Saturday, June 6th. And I am very excited because we have a Bright Star Theater Company coming, and they are going to do a Dino Academy, a dinosaur discovery show. The puppets in the picture are jaw-dropping. I am so excited for these. They look so lifelike, Jim. You're going to have to look it up. They look amazing. And here's what the show says. It says that it features lifelike, colorful dinosaur puppets that stomp, roar, and charm their way into every heart. And I'm just so excited. They look incredible. So there is a show this Saturday at 10 a.m. and then at 1 p.m. So come to one or the other. Mm-hmm. It is open to kids of all ages. We will have other things going on between those shows, including the ever-important signing up for summer reading.
0: Oh, yeah.
5: So we keep the kids reading here during summer. Reading during the summer is super important. It helps stop the summer slide where kids can lose up to two or three reading levels throughout the summer if they don't read a little bit. Mm-hmm. And in our program, you sign up. We give you a reading sheet. We ask that the kids read 10 different days before each book fair. They come to the library for a book fair, and they get to choose a free book. And I have thousands of books and all the graphic novels. I have all the graphic novels. It's super easy to do. It is free to participate in for any child in the area. And it's fun. It's a lot of fun.
0: You had mentioned the summer slide, and that is something that has seemed to have seeped into the public consciousness the past couple of years. Have you noticed in your role that something like the summer reading program helps shorten that slide?
5: Absolutely. You know, kids that just keep reading a little bit and kids who discover that reading is fun, really, it just keeps your mind engaged. You continue building that vocabulary. It's one of the things I love about graphic novels, as much as I wish they wouldn't fall apart as quickly as they do. But graphic novels are fun to read, and it's so important that you enjoy reading. And the other part of the reading program with the book fairs is that the children choose their own books. So they come in, I have all the books laid out, and they get to choose whatever book they want. And that choice is really important also. They choose it, they want to read it, kind of thing. So, yeah.
0: And speaking as a former nerdy kid book reader who may have perhaps devoured 10 dinosaur books in a day once, I understand how important that is.
5: Yeah, yeah. So definitely join us for summer reading kickoff. this Saturday with those Dino Discovery shows. They're going to be so much fun. And then the fun is just getting started. So we will have two story times in the park coming up this year. In the past, we've done one, and now we will have two at two different parks on Tuesday and Thursday. All of our information is on our flyer. We will have other fun events throughout the summer, like everything but the paintbrush. Mm. Painting dinosaurs with anything but a paintbrush.
0: Ooh.
5: Uh-huh. Right?
0: Mm. He says, looking at the pen he has in his hand.
5: a dinosaur hunt and hide game, which is some kind of predator-prey game. Dino dig, where the kids get to excavate and, you know, kind of dig for dino bones. We're going to have a Lego week. We're going to run with the dinosaurs in a partnership program with Queen City Running, a family fun run, 1 mile fun run. There's going to be another puppet show at the end of the summer, Alex and Friends puppet show. And then at the end of the summer, before the last book fair, our most popular event of the year, Bubble Bubble Splash. You have seen the bubbles floating down the road.
0: Oh, trust me, I am usually walking to work when the party is going on.
5: And that Bubble Bubble Splash is coming back. I'm pretty sure the families would never forgive me if we stopped doing it. So Bubble Bubble Splash will be back at the end of the summer, along with an art show where kids get to submit art and we will put it on display, and there will be a reception at the end of the summer. We have so much going on for the kids this summer. It's going to be great. I can't wait.
0: So if parents or kids want to know more about Peter White Public Library's summer reading program, is there a place where they can go?
5: Yes, just go to pwpl.info and find the youth programs or the youth events calendar. It will all be there. If you stop by the library, I have a handy dandy little flyer that's got all the information that you need. And our online events calendar will also have all the info. You can also call me. I'll talk to you.
0: Sarah Rayborg, who is the Youth Services Coordinator for the Peter White Public Library in Marquette, thanks for coming in and letting us know about your summer reading program.
5: Thank you, Jim.
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8: 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It's the 8 hours doing nothing, just waiting to go home, that's a drag. Making your workday better. The Rockin' Eagle,

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by the cure. 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

0: UP's longest afternoon drive, the Copper Country's Rockin' Eagle. Papa Roach had some motionless in white. It's Big Michael Coppin. It's a big old Friday afternoon. Who's got their party going? I need one. Anyway, well, let's just check out the weather, see how the weekend's going to shake out. On the other side, we're going to roll out some Black Keys coming up at the Upper Peninsula's longest afternoon drive, the Copper Country's Rockin' Eagle. 98.7 and 106.9 Marquette.
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2: So it looks like we may see a few scattered areas of showers and thunderstorms at times here for this afternoon. Continuing as a chance here for tonight, but it does look like a dry weekend ahead. Highs this afternoon expected to get up around about the mid-70s. It is above average for this time of the year, as we should be in the upper 60s. We'll actually drop into the upper 60s here briefly, so tomorrow as a quick cold front pushes through the region. More of an average start to the weekend, but then already warming back up here on Sunday. Another warm front pushes through, highs into the low 70s, even getting up to around about 80 degrees once we start out the work week coming up on Monday. Our forecast here this afternoon, a few scattered showers and thunderstorms at times with cloudy skies, a high in the mid-70s. We'll have winds out of the southwest around 5 to 15 miles per hour. And then for tonight, a chance for showers and storms, cloudy, a low near 53. Saturday, we'll see some sunshine, high around 67 degrees. And Sunday, mostly sunny, high around 71. Monday sunshine, we'll see high around 80. I'm meteorologist Jennifer Wojcicki for Marquette's Rockin' Eagle. Currently, it's 77.
1: Marquette City Police Captain Jim Finkbeiner reminds you there are times when you're not allowed to ride any kind of bikes on downtown and 3rd Street sidewalks.
3: Basically, you can kind of follow the same type of hours that like the parking is in the downtown area, as a rule of thumb. Bikes should not be in the downtown area on the sidewalks, and you know, for some common sense reasons, and one of them being somebody steps out from one of the local shops or is stepping out of a car from the passenger side after you park your car, there's nowhere for anybody to go, and people are going to get hurt, whether it happens to be the person getting in and out of the car, coming out of the shop, or even the person on the bike getting hurt. So basic rule of thumb, during the regular normal operating hours of stores and things in the downtown area, you shouldn't be riding a bike on the sidewalk. They belong on the road. That's where bikes should be more often than not.
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4: So it looks like we may see a few scattered areas of showers and thunderstorms at times here for this afternoon. Continuing as a chance here for tonight, but it does look like a dry weekend ahead. Highs this afternoon expected to get up around about the mid-70s. It is above average for this time of the year, as we should be in the upper 60s. We'll actually drop into the upper 60s here briefly, so tomorrow is a quick cold front pushes through the region. More of an average start to the weekend, but then already warming back up here on Sunday. Another warm front pushes through, highs into the low 70s, even getting up to around about 80 degrees once we start out the work week coming up on Monday. Our forecast here this afternoon, a few scattered showers and thunderstorms at times with cloudy skies, a high in the mid-70s. We'll have winds out of the southwest around 5 to 15 miles per hour. And then for tonight, a chance for showers and storms, cloudy, a low near 53. Saturday, we'll see some sunshine, high around 67 degrees. And Sunday, mostly sunny, high around 71. Monday sunshine, we'll see high around 80. I'm meteorologist Jennifer Wojcicki for Marquette's Rockin' Eagle. Currently, it's 81.
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0: UP's longest afternoon drive, the Copper Country's Rocket Eagle with Slayer, some Seven Dust, and Lilith Czar back there. It's Big Michael Coffee with you. It's a big Friday, none bigger. Man, I have picked up a bug somewhere along the way. I was traveling last week in the airports, and I know I got something nasty. Anyway, I'm ready for a little rest and relaxation. I don't know about you.
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0: UP's longest afternoon drive. That's right. We're keeping in the UP at the Copper Country's Rockin' Eagles. Some Day Seeker had Shaman's Harvest back there. It's Big Michael Kaufman shaking out a Friday afternoon. 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
1: This Upper Michigan weather forecast is brought to you by Midtown Bakery in beautiful downtown Negaunee. They're not ordinary. They're extraordinary.
2: So it looks like we may see a few scattered areas of showers and thunderstorms at times here for this afternoon. Continuing as a chance here for tonight, but it does look like a dry weekend ahead. Highs this afternoon expected to get up around about the mid-70s. It is above average for this time of the year, as we should be in the upper 60s. We'll actually drop into the upper 60s here briefly, so tomorrow as a quick cold front pushes through the region. More of an average start to the weekend, but then already warming back up here on Sunday. Another warm front pushes through, highs into the low 70s, even getting up to around about 80 degrees once we start out the work week coming up on Monday. Our forecast here this afternoon, a few scattered showers and thunderstorms at times, with cloudy skies, a high in the mid-70s. We'll have winds out of the southwest around 5 to 15 miles per hour. And then for tonight, a chance for showers and storms, cloudy, a low near 53. Saturday, we'll see some sunshine, high around 67 degrees. And Sunday, mostly sunny, high around 71. Monday sunshine, we'll see high around 80. I'm meteorologist Jennifer Wojcicki for Marquette's Rockin' Eagle. Currently, it's 78.
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0: Keeping it in the UP at the Copper Country's Rockin' Eagle. And every weekday morning, you keep it in the UP with Mitch in the Morning Strain. Oh, he's got it going on, easing your pain at the Copper Country's Rockin' Eagle. 98.7 and 106.9 Marquette.
1: Let me hit this one time. Let me get this right here. Yo, watch this.

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7: So it looks like we may see a few scattered areas of showers and thunderstorms at times here for this afternoon. Continuing as a chance here for tonight, but it does look like a dry weekend ahead. Highs this afternoon expected to get up around about the mid-70s. It is above average for this time of the year, as we should be in the upper 60s. We'll actually drop into the upper 60s here briefly, so tomorrow as a quick cold front pushes through the region. More of an average start to the weekend, but then already warming back up here on Sunday. Another warm front pushes through, highs into the low 70s, even getting up to around about 80 degrees once we start out the work week coming up on Monday. Our forecast here this afternoon, a few scattered showers and thunderstorms at times with cloudy skies, a high in the mid-70s. We'll have winds out of the southwest around 5 to 15 miles per hour. And then for tonight, a chance for showers and storms, cloudy, a low near 53. Saturday, we'll see some sunshine, high around 67 degrees. And Sunday, mostly sunny, high around 71. Monday sunshine, we'll see high around 80. I'm meteorologist Jennifer Wojcicki for Marquette's Rockin' Eagle. Currently, it's 73.
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0: It's the UP's longest afternoon drive in this moment. Nickelback back there, the band everybody loves to hate on, and Avenged Sevenfold. It's Big Michael Coffin in the door as we navigate toward 4 o'clock, which means we're almost officially into the weekend. We'll roll out another set next if you hang tight at the Copper Country's Rockin' Eagle. 98.7 and 106.9 Marquette.
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4: In this segment, we feature Giwe Dinokwe Beshel, an Anishinaabe scholar, ethnobotanist, herbalist, medicine woman, teacher, and author. She was born in Michigan in 1919 in a fishing boat en route to the hospital from the Manitou Islands. Starting out at the age of 9, Giwe Dinokwe is known for having apprenticed with the noted Anishinaabe medicine woman, Najimo Kwe, and is also known for having worked for many years as a medicine woman herself at a time when Anishinaabe people had little access to conventional medical care, and when conventional medical care failed to cure them, she was known for healing more than several patients deemed to be terminally ill. At the age of 57, she decided to study anthropology, realizing that people would listen to her more if she had a degree. She received a Master of Education degree from Wayne State University and had finished all coursework for a PhD in ethnobotany at the University of Michigan. She was awarded the Michigan Conservation Teacher of the Year in 1975 for her outstanding work in the field of conservation. She taught classes in ethnobotany as well as philosophy of the Great Lakes American Indians at the University of Wisconsin-Milwaukee, where she was a professor in the 1980s, and she lectured at many herbal conferences. She was consulted for many prestigious books, including several on Great Lakes indigenous plant use. She lived in Ann Arbor, Milwaukee, Leland, and most notably at her heart's home, Garden Island. She was the author of numerous books on herbs, Native American medicine, and rare legends for children and adults. Many referred to her lovingly as Nokomis, which is the Anishinaabe word for grandmother, and she's also known for founding the Kittigan Drum, a nonprofit organization supporting the preservation and evolution of Great Lakes Native American traditions. Giwe Dinokwe died on July 21, 1999, at the age of 80. She was honored with the traditional Anishinaabe Madewin ceremony on Garden Island. A book covering her childhood was published by the University of Michigan Press in 2006 and was named one of the notable books of Michigan in 2007. The title of the book is Giwe Dinokwe, Stories from My Youth. A second book telling about her adult life was published in 2013. And is titled Cedar Songs. Her name is Giwe Dinokwe, the Woman of the North.
2: This has been another Native History Minute brought to you by the Ojibwa Casinos of Baraga and Marquette.
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0: UP's longest afternoon drive. Lizzie Hale and the crew had Jonathan Davis back there. It's Big Michael Kaufman with you. And whenever you think about the United States being one weird and wacky place, just think about what's going on in Spain this weekend. They're having their annual baby jumping festival. This is where grown men dress up like the devil and jump over little babies. They think it wards off bad luck and cleanses the babies of the evil that infests them when they're born. The baby jumping festival. Think about that. The Copper Country's Rocket Eagle, 98.7 and 106.9 Marquette.
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2: So it looks like we may see a few scattered areas of showers and thunderstorms at times here for this afternoon. Continuing as a chance here for tonight, but it does look like a dry weekend ahead. Highs this afternoon expected to get up around about the mid-70s. It is above average for this time of the year, as we should be in the upper 60s. We'll actually drop into the upper 60s here briefly, so tomorrow as a quick cold front pushes through the region. More of an average start to the weekend, but then already warming back up here on Sunday. Another warm front pushes through, highs into the low 70s, even getting up to around about 80 degrees once we start out the work week coming up on Monday. Our forecast here this afternoon, a few scattered showers and thunderstorms at times with cloudy skies, a high in the mid-70s. We'll have winds out of the southwest around 5 to 15 miles per hour. And then for tonight, a chance for showers and storms, cloudy, a low near 53. Saturday, we'll see some sunshine, high around 67 degrees. And Sunday, mostly sunny, high around 71. Monday sunshine, we'll see high around 80. I'm meteorologist Jennifer Wojcicki for Marquette's Rockin' Eagle. Currently, it's 71.
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0: Here's Marquette City Police School Resource Officer Nate King with a reminder that he's there when you or your favorite student needs help.
1: School Resource Officer has various different roles within the schools and the department itself. For the MAPS school district that I cover, it's 8 schools and approximately 3,500 students. The day can be ranging from just going to check the schools out and say hi to everyone, and it can be dealing with incidents wherever I get called to. School does not have to be in session for any questions to be answered, so call us whenever if you have any questions or concerns. Whether it's the school year or the summertime, we're always available.
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0: This Upper Michigan weather forecast is brought to you by Marquette GMC. Whether you're looking for a vehicle to purchase, need maintenance, or have an unfortunate accident, they'll take care of you.
3: So it looks like we may see a few scattered areas of showers and thunderstorms at times here for this afternoon. Continuing as a chance here for tonight, but it does look like a dry weekend ahead. Highs this afternoon expected to get up around about the mid-70s. It is above average for this time of the year, as we should be in the upper 60s. We'll actually drop into the upper 60s here briefly, so tomorrow as a quick cold front pushes through the region. More of an average start to the weekend, but then already warming back up here on Sunday. Another warm front pushes through, highs into the low 70s, even getting up to around about 80 degrees once we start out the work week coming up on Monday. Our forecast here this afternoon, a few scattered showers and thunderstorms at times, with cloudy skies, a high in the mid-70s. We'll have winds out of the southwest around 5 to 15 miles per hour. And then for tonight, a chance for showers and storms, cloudy, a low near 53. Saturday, we'll see some sunshine, high around 67 degrees. And Sunday, mostly sunny, high around 71. Monday sunshine, we'll see high around 80. I'm meteorologist Jennifer Wojcicki for Marquette's Rockin' Eagle. 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

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Tell me, who do you trust? I see you coming at us, but when the Molotov drops, tell me, who do you trust? Who do you trust? 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

0: 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It's Big Michael Kaufman with you. And apparently s'mores are all the rage. I had no idea, but Hershey's thinks that they're going to make an additional $50 million in profit over the next 5 years because more and more people are making s'mores and using their chocolate. S'mores, I haven't had one of those in years. 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

0: 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Had some shine down. It's Big Michael Coffin with you. 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
2: Cloudy skies tonight with scattered showers and thunderstorms. A low temperature of 52 degrees with winds out of the southwest around 5 miles an hour. Saturday, a little bit of fog early in the day, otherwise sunny, with a high temperature around 66 and north winds at 5 to 10. Saturday night, partly cloudy with a low temperature of 48 degrees and north winds at 5 to 10. Sunday, sunshine with a high temperature of 69 degrees and light east winds. Sunday night, mainly clear with a low temperature of 53. On Monday, we'll see plenty of sun with a high temperature around 78 degrees. Monday night, scattered storms with a low temperature around 58. Tuesday, chance of thunderstorms with a high temperature of 76 degrees. On Wednesday, we'll see partly sunny skies and a high temperature of 81 degrees. Thursday, chance of thunderstorms with a high of 86. Friday, scattered storms with highs in the mid to upper 80s. I'm meteorologist Ray Miller on Marquette's Rocking Eagle.
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7: Cloudy skies tonight with scattered showers and thunderstorms. A low temperature of 52 degrees with winds out of the southwest around 5 miles an hour. Saturday, a little bit of fog early in the day, otherwise sunny, with a high temperature around 66 and north winds at 5 to 10. Saturday night, partly cloudy, with a low temperature of 48 degrees and north winds at 5 to 10. Sunday, sunshine, with a high temperature of 69 degrees and light east winds. Sunday night, mainly clear, with a low temperature of 53. On Monday, we'll see plenty of sun, with a high temperature around 78 degrees. Monday night, scattered storms, with a low temperature around 58. Tuesday, chance of thunderstorms with a high temperature of 76 degrees. On Wednesday, we'll see partly sunny skies and a high temperature of 81 degrees. Thursday, chance of thunderstorms with a high of 86. Friday, scattered storms with highs in the mid to upper 80s. I'm meteorologist Ray Miller on Marquette's Rocking Eagle.
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0: Copper Country's Rocket Eagle, 98.7 and 106.9. Mark Ed with some Guns N' Roses wrapping up our big ride. 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
1: Marquette City Police Captain Jim Finkbinder reminds you there are times when you're not allowed to ride any kind of bikes on downtown and 3rd Street sidewalks.
2: Basically, you can kind of follow the same type of hours that like the parking is in the downtown area as a rule of thumb. Bikes should not be in the downtown area on the sidewalks. And, you know, for some common sense reasons, and one of them being somebody steps out from one of the local shops or is stepping out of a car from the passenger side after you park your car, there's nowhere for anybody to go. And people are going to get hurt, whether it happens to be the person getting in and out of the car, coming out of the shop, or even the person on the bike getting hurt. So basic rule of thumb, during the regular normal operating hours of stores and things in the downtown area, you shouldn't be riding a bike on the sidewalk. They belong on the road. That's where bikes should be more often than not.
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Hancock's rock is Marquette's rock. We're the UP's rock. The Rockin' Eagle, 98.7, 106.9.

0: Copper Country's Rockin' Eagle, 98.7 and 106.9 Marquette. We are keeping it in the UP. 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That's keepitintheup.com with the Copper Country's Rockin' Eagle.
1: This Upper Michigan weather forecast is brought to you by Midtown Bakery in beautiful downtown Negaunee. They're not ordinary. They're extraordinary.
2: Cloudy skies tonight with scattered showers and thunderstorms. A low temperature of 52 degrees with winds out of the southwest around 5 miles an hour. Saturday, a little bit of fog early in the day, otherwise sunny, with a high temperature around 66 and north winds at 5 to 10. Saturday night, partly cloudy with a low temperature of 48 degrees and north winds at 5 to 10. Sunday, sunshine with a high temperature of 69 degrees and light east winds. Sunday night, mainly clear with a low temperature of 53. On Monday, we'll see plenty of sun with a high temperature around 78 degrees. Monday night, scattered storms with a low temperature around 58. Tuesday, chance of thunderstorms with a high temperature of 76 degrees. On Wednesday, we'll see partly sunny skies and a high temperature of 81 degrees. Thursday, chance of thunderstorms with a high of 86. Friday, scattered storms with highs in the mid to upper 80s. I'm meteorologist Ray Miller on Marquette's Rocking Eagle.
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1: Marquette City Police Captain Jim Finkbeiner reminds you there are a few things to remember when you're going out to take your dog for a walk.
4: You know, City Marquette, we follow the state rules, which means if your dog is in public, if it's not on private property, your private property, then it needs to be on a leash. It's a 6-foot leash is what the law states. And if you don't have your dog on a leash, then you can be ticketed. There's a couple of things in the City Marquette, too, that we have a really long shoreline, of course, and a lot of beaches and area. But all the bathing beaches in the City of Marquette, no dogs are allowed. And it doesn't make any difference if they're on a leash or not. And that's just for public health safety is the biggest reason. There are other places that dogs can be on a leash in other beach areas, just not in the city along those bathing beaches. The biggest thing is a lot of times we hear, you know, oh, I have control of my dog. He's a really good dog. He likes everybody. But we're still talking about animals, and not everybody's comfortable around animals, of course, too. And we can't always predict everything. So just the safest and most conscientious thing we can do as a person with an animal is to help people feel safer on my animal. And that's to have them on a leash where you know you have control of them all the time.
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7: 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The Rockin' Eagle,

National Weather Service in Marquette has issued a flash flood warning for Central Marquette County in North Central Upper Michigan until 11:15 p.m. Eastern Daylight Time. At 6:13 p.m. Eastern Daylight Time, Doppler radar indicated thunderstorms producing heavy rain across the warned area. Between 1 and 2.5 inches of rain have fallen. The expected rainfall rate could be up to 4 inches in 1 hour. Additional rainfall amounts up to 1 or more inches are possible in the warned area. Flash flooding is ongoing or expected to begin shortly. Hazard: flash flooding caused by thunderstorms. Source: radar indicated. Impact: flash flooding of small creeks and streams, urban areas, highways, streets and underpasses, as well as other poor drainage and low-lying areas. Some locations that will experience flash flooding include Ishpeming, Mahoney, West Ishpeming, National Mine and Palmer.

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7: Cloudy skies tonight with scattered showers and thunderstorms. A low temperature of 52 degrees with winds out of the southwest around 5 miles an hour. Saturday, a little bit of fog early in the day, otherwise sunny, with a high temperature around 66 and north winds at 5 to 10. Saturday night, partly cloudy, with a low temperature of 48 degrees and north winds at 5 to 10. Sunday, sunshine, with a high temperature of 69 degrees and light east winds. Sunday night, mainly clear, with a low temperature of 53. On Monday, we'll see plenty of sun, with a high temperature around 78 degrees. Monday night, scattered storms, with a low temperature around 58. Tuesday, chance of thunderstorms, with a high temperature of 76 degrees. On Wednesday, we'll see partly sunny skies and a high temperature of 81 degrees. Thursday, chance of thunderstorms with a high of 86. Friday, scattered storms with highs in the mid to upper 80s. I'm meteorologist Ray Miller on Marquette's Rocking Eagle.
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0: UP's longest afternoon drive, rocking the cradle with Van Halen. It's Big Michael Coffin rocking myself out the door. 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
1: Cloudy skies tonight with scattered showers and thunderstorms. A low temperature of 52 degrees with winds out of the southwest around 5 miles an hour. Saturday, a little bit of fog early in the day, otherwise sunny, with a high temperature around 66 and north winds at 5 to 10. Saturday night, partly cloudy, with a low temperature of 48 degrees and north winds at 5 to 10. Sunday, sunshine, with a high temperature of 69 degrees and light east winds. Sunday night, mainly clear, with a low temperature of 53. On Monday, we'll see plenty of sun, with a high temperature around 78 degrees. Monday night, scattered storms, with a low temperature around 58. Tuesday, chance of thunderstorms, with a high temperature of 76 degrees. On Wednesday, we'll see partly sunny skies and a high temperature of 81 degrees. Thursday, chance of thunderstorms with a high of 86. Friday, scattered storms with highs in the mid to upper 80s. I'm meteorologist Ray Miller on Marquette's Rocking Eagle.
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0: Here's Marquette City Police Patrol Captain Jim Finkbeiner with a reminder of what to do when you see flashing lights on a school bus.
1: If you see the yellow lights start to flash, you need to start to get to stop now. It's not allowing you to, like, oh, hurry up and get past the bus. All right, so if the yellow lights are flashing, you should be looking to stop, and you should be stopping at least 50 feet from that bus. Give it some space. When the overhead lights start to flash red, you have to be stopped at that point. You can't pass the bus. If you pass the bus at that point, when the lights are red, that is a violation you can be ticketed for. And you shouldn't move your car until those red lights are off and the bus starts to actually move, because then you know that the bus driver has got everybody settled down and everything's good.
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3: 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The rock of now. When ashes fall, the legends rise. The Rockin' Eagle.

Winnipeg's rock is Nagani's rock. We're the UP's rock. 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
1: Cloudy skies tonight with scattered showers and thunderstorms. A low temperature of 52 degrees with winds out of the southwest around 5 miles an hour. Saturday, a little bit of fog early in the day, otherwise sunny, with a high temperature around 66 and north winds at 5 to 10. Saturday night, partly cloudy, with a low temperature of 48 degrees and north winds at 5 to 10. Sunday, sunshine, with a high temperature of 69 degrees and light east winds. Sunday night, mainly clear, with a low temperature of 53. On Monday, we'll see plenty of sun, with a high temperature around 78 degrees. Monday night, scattered storms, with a low temperature around 58. Tuesday, chance of thunderstorms, with a high temperature of 76 degrees. On Wednesday, we'll see partly sunny skies and a high temperature of 81 degrees. Thursday, chance of thunderstorms with a high of 86. Friday, scattered storms with highs in the mid to upper 80s. I'm meteorologist Ray Miller on Marquette's Rocking Eagle.
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